system, let's begin. 253 LSC, 2510 mescaline. 1UG, hard to see, Dr. Spin, let's begin. 253 LSC, 2510 mescaline. 1UG, hard to see, Dr. Spin, let's begin.

don't even know where you are or who you are with. 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I just want you here with me. I don't even know where you are or who you are with. I don't even care. But where are you? Maybe in the club. Maybe with another girl.

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I don't even know where you are or who you are with. I don't even care. I just want you here with me. I don't even know where you are or who you are with. I don't even care. I don't even know where you are or who you are with. I don't even care. I just want you here with me. I don't even know where you are or who you are with. So I'm right here, just waiting for you. But where are you? Maybe in the club. Maybe with another girl.

I'm still smoking cause I read somewhere if I quit before I'm 26 I'll be fine, so I'm lying to myself while I light another cigarette.

I just got a new tattoo. I'm embarrassed cause I didn't even tell my own mom. So every time I'm home visiting my parents, I always keep my sweater on.

I love that. There's just so much going on with that track. It's a French band called Prisoner, and that's an upcoming release on Wicked Cool Records, a self-titled album which is out on August the 7th. And I won't even attempt to tell you what the title of that track is in the original French, but it translates as I Am a Self-Made Woman. I'm Wayne Elliott. Welcome to Pulse Beat.

say something. Go on, you've got 5 seconds. Say something outrageous. Go on, you've got 5 seconds. Say something. Say something. Go on, you've got 5 seconds. Say something.

0: This is an emergency.
1: And that's new from Intero Bang. It's called Outrageous. You can find it on latest LP Rethink Everything, which is out on Rotator Vinyl. They feature former Chumbawamba man Dunstan Bruce. That was preceded by the Scanners, who were from Lyon in France. Absolutely fantastic live band. Caught them at the Lexington a couple of years back. They've got a compilation coming out called the Scanners LP Zero, which is all B-sides and rarities. Opening track is the one I played for you there, which is called Abyssal Love. Album's out on June the 5th. And that set of three started with Sex Mex, who were from San Antonio in Texas. And that song, Ride or Die, can be found on their Bandcamp page. Right, I'm going to feature a couple of tracks that relate to the latest edition of Safety Pin for you now, which does feature an interview with Dunstan Bruce, actually, in Terror Bang. But the single this issue is courtesy of Leeds band Cyanide Pills, who've had a very busy week, actually. They've got 3 7-inches out, including that one this week, plus a compilation which compiles 14 7-inch singles that they've released since 2009. All the A-sides and B-sides, nice gatefold sleeve, a great package as always, courtesy of Damaged Goods Records. And I'm going to play the one that comes with Safety Pin magazine, and it's entitled Second Best.

Amlin Sniffers with Mandalay. Their first two EPs have been reissued now as a 10th anniversary vinyl pressing, and which makes me feel very old because I was playing tracks from them back when they came out first time around. Preceding that, you heard Hot Face and Red Fuzz. Now, I've interviewed them for the latest edition of Safety Pin. That track's on their debut album, Automated Response. They're currently working on the follow-up to that, and that's set of three, starting with Cyanide Pills and Second Best. Now, I honestly thought that the most surprising team-up of the year was going to turn out to be Barney from New Order joining Gogo Bordello to cover the Angelic Upstarts song Solidarity, but I think this team-up must give it a bit of a run for its money, because this is Public Enemy's Chuck D alongside John Densmore, the drummer from The Doors. A project's called Dope, D-O for Doors and P-U for Public Enemy. The LP is called No Country for Old Men, and it opens with this track, which is great, and it's called Every Tick, Tick, Tick.

Another collaboration for you there. That was Viper Time and More on Butler, and a track from their self-titled album on Property or Lost entitled Slow Worm. Right, next I've got Dennis Tech for you. He was a guitarist and main songwriter for Radio Birdman. He's got an LP out.

I do like Opus Kink there. Debbie LP will be with us on July the 31st, and that was the title track, The Sweet Goodbye. Preceding it, JC Thomas and The Missing Slippers, whose debut album's out this week. It's self-titled, it's on Slovenly, from Rotterdam, that band, and been around for 15 years, despite that being their debut full length. Their song was called Cheap for Bad. Preceding it, Automatic Lovers, they're from Madrid, self-titled album came out at the start of the month. That song was Out of Control. And that set of four started with Dennis Tech and Shot or Truth from the LP The Beat. Actually recorded in 2015, those sessions, and called The Beat in tribute to the drummer, Rick Parnell, who sadly passed away in 2022. I'm Wayne Elliott, you are listening to Pulse Beat, and this is The Great St. Louis.

The Black Angels with Bloodhounds on My Trail. That's from Passover, their debut LP, which is getting a 20th anniversary treatment, courtesy of Fuzz Club Records. And that's preceded by The Great St. Louis and Miss 'Em, which you can find on Stay Right There, which came out last week, courtesy of Boss Tunage and Brassneck Records. All right, next, a band from Montreal called Private Lives. This is a 7-inch single, which is out now and is entitled Television Faces.

Boston band La Peste with Colour Scheme, which you can find on a new compilation called I Don't Know Right From Wrong, Lost La Peste 1976 to 1979. That's out on Wolfcat Records, 2 LPs, gatefold, nice 28-page booklet, a superb compilation. Preceding it, Library Card. Yeah, from Rotterdam, that's their new single Out of Context, and that set of three started with Private Lives and Television Faces. And that brings me to the final song, so thanks for tuning in. Hope you enjoyed it, and you'll join me again same time, same place next week. And to play us out, this is a band called King Automatic, who've just put out a 6-track 10-inch on Slovenly Records. It's all covers, and this is their take on One Step Beyond. Goodbye.

Hello, welcome to the Lion's Den. I'm Steve Thomas Green, and we kick things off today with a cover of the Bob Marley and the Wailers classic, Get Up, Stand Up. That was by Ruddy Thomas. I was trying to find out when it was recorded, and the best I could do was around about 1996. Now, last week, it was 45 years since Bob Marley passed away, so I thought I'd play something different from him on today's show. So from the Uprising album, I've chosen Pimper's Paradise. And we'll keep things in the family, and I have the beautiful new single from Stephen Marley, which is called Hills of St. Anne.

Now, the next song was released back in 2023, but I've got a promo this week that says it's a brand new single as well. So I'll play you DAB, which is the David Asher Band, and this one is Josh.

After DAB, it was a couple of older songs. It was the Silvertones with African Dub. I'd forgotten how amazing that track sounds. And then it was Burning Spear with Throw Down Your Arms. And I didn't plan it, but both songs were actually released back in 1977. Now, I've got a couple of new songs for you now. The first one is probably more commercial than I normally play. It's from Irie Soldier. This track is called Fall in Love Again, and you'll find it on a sampler called Posterity Rhythm. Then it's going to be Zoe Mazza and Boom Rush Backup. Boom Rush Backup are busy every single week of the year. And I've got their new single, which is called Love Above All.

I've got two more new releases. The first one is a band called Phoenix, which is F-I-N-I-X. It could be a little play on Phoenix, I'm not sure. But they describe themselves as revolutionary reggae fusion. I will play their new single, which is called Numb It. And then from Paul Christie, I have his new single, Echoes of Zion Da.

The next two tracks were recorded about 38 years apart, and it shows the difference in dub in the 80s and dub now. So we're off to Nigeria first for BG and Fiber, and from them I've got Drunken Driver in brackets dub. That was released in 1988. If I've said that already, I am just losing the plot. And then I've got another new track from Steel Alive. I played them, I think about 2 weeks ago. This one features Peppery, and it's called What a World.

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It's a lot of bad things that they wish and they wish and they wish and they wish and they wish and on me. Yeah. Hey, hey. She say, do you love me? I tell her only partly. I only

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Insomnia, please release me and let me dream about making mad love on the heath. Tearing off tights with my teeth, but there's no relief. I'm wide awake and in my kitchen, it's black and I'm lonely. Oh, if I could only get some sleep. Creaking noises make my skin creep.